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0: La Tuani. Fanny, that's what I'm doing.

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1: Yo.
0: Open up, man.
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0: I don't know how I let this happen.
1: But who?
0: The girl next door, you know? I don't know what to do.
1: So it wasn't you.

0: nowadays, everybody wanna talk like they got something to say, but nothing comes out when they move their lips, just a bunch of gibberish, and motherfuckers act like they forgot
1: en
0: about
1: las
0: me.
1: Noches, ya no se duerme.
2: Aquí no se duerme.
1: La Tuani está. 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